The continent of Atlantis was an island which lay before the Great Flood in the area we now call the Atlantic Ocean. So great an area of land that from her western shores, those beautiful sailors journeyed to the south and the North Americas with ease, in their ships with painted sails. To the east, Africa was her neighbor, across a short strait of sea miles. The great Egyptian age is but a remnant of the Atlantean culture. The antediluvian kings colonized the world. All the gods who play in the mythological dramas, in all legends from all lands, were from fair Atlantis. Knowing her fate, Atlantis sent out ships to all corners of the earth. On board were the 12. The poet, the physician, the farmer, the scientist, the magician, and the other so-called gods of our legends, though gods they were. And as the elders of our time choose to remain blind, let us rejoice and let us sing and dance and ring in the new. Hail Atlantis!

They said he was much too well for me. They said I didn't know what I was getting myself into. They said a whole lot of things. But there are some things they could never understand. That a girl can tell by the way a boy holds her hand.

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I turn the lock. 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And no one can hear me cry.

0: 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Oldie Welle Roding.
1: Ladies and gentlemen, Miss Jackie DeShannon. That's the title and reason for her latest album.

0: Jackie DeShannon special, spotlighting Mama's song, I Let Go Completely, River of Love. Put a little love in your heart. Jackie DeShannon, a creation of love, sings of love.
1: 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I'll always care.
0: Imperial Records, 8-track cartridges and cassettes, proudly present Lady Love's Latest, which also features her new smash single, Love Will Find.

Thank you very much. I love you. 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My wig is wet. I am tired. I can't. I am lost in all this. I'm overwhelmed. Oh my God. 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You have to get up here and dance. 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Come on. 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

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I'm from Nashville, he said with a smile, play me a chorus like Thumbs Carlisle. 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

stuff. 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
1: Holly, holly, golly. Ha ha, holly, golly. Ha ha, holly, golly.
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